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1: 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And there was a time.

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1: I've been lost inside a million eyes. 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Draining colors into black and white. 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
1: The liar's whispering again. Lately it's been sounding like the truth. Sowing seeds of doubt up in my head.

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So I keep all the pain to myself, losing faith, but nobody can tell.

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Now I'm falling again, getting drunk with some friends. 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

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It's measured by who rises after the goodbye. And I rose, not perfect, but whole.

Tulane Road. Call in work, cancel all our plans, cruise on to the coast, see pretty air in the wind. As the sun goes down, get a hotel room, sit while on a balcony, under an ocean moon.

there's a kite flying high but looking down, wondering what it would be like to have her feet on solid ground, unafraid of the storms that come and pass, wishing for a life a kite could never have. There's an anchor holding fast onto the shore, wishing he could trade his iron arms for paper wings that soar high above. With his head up in the clouds, but it's just a dream, 'cause

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1: 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That night became 100 days. And I shared all my deepest secrets with you. 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
1: I know if you could hear me, you would say, there are always two sides of the story. You're so right. Here's mine. I cannot live without you.

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I know I miss you.

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I fear the worst, but how could you leave us all behind? There's so much to say, but there's so little time.

past feels like a better place to be. 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Empyrean skies can't compete with those eyes. The colors of that dress you love to wear. The way the sun got